I wish we were at a Mexican restaurant so I could put a sombrero on your head and sing a terrible version of Happy Birthday. You share a birthday today with Marshmallow and Sam Smith. Sam's 34 today. Happy birthday.

0: Hey, it's Cannon. You're listening to The Cannon Show right here on Q101. So they asked a bunch of people what they would do if they could freeze time, and 86% of them said they would do something illegal. That's amazing. You could go back and save someone's life or change the course of history, but no, I think I'd rather rob a liquor store.
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8: Meridian weather. This evening, skies are clearing out a little bit. We're partly cloudy out there as temperatures are falling back into some 80s with 70s overnight tonight. However, near and after sunset, watch out for an isolated storm, but many times we'll stay dry. But more pop-ups are likely later tomorrow. I'm meteorologist Matt Standridge.

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0: 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It's time for today's truth bomb. Sophia, go for it.
1: Okay, so my truth bomb is for my boyfriend, Carl. And I'm saying his name so he knows it's him. I want him to know.
0: Well, you want to know which boyfriend?
1: Exactly. I have to clarify all my boyfriends. This is particularly Carl we're talking about. And my truth bomb is he needs to stop farting in front of me. It isn't cute. If I'm trying to be getting down and dirty with him, I do not want to be smelling that shit. Okay, so he needs to take that outside of the sexy area and do it in front of his friends and not in front of me because he thinks it's funny. And I'm like, my guy, I'm going to go visit my other boyfriend.
0: What's it like to get intimate with a guy named Carl anyway? Just screaming that name sounds weird.
1: Yeah, I don't call him Carl. Usually it's just like Daddy.
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1: Hour three of the Cannon Show is on. It's Cannon with a K. We are live at 877-801-SHOW. That's 877-801-7469. Ryan Tedder from One Republic's chilling next. And then for the rest of the week, BB Rex is stopping by on the Cannon Show. Welcome in.

0: Hey, it's Cannon. You're listening to The Cannon Show right here on Q101. Ryan's Header's chilling. One Republic's got some live dates coming up, right?
1: Yeah, we do. We're playing two nights at the Hollywood Bowl. Those are selling out fast. You want to come to LA in September, come on out. We're doing two nights at the Hollywood Bowl. And then we had an entire U.S. arena tour on. All the dates were already held, September, October.
0: And then you canceled them, and I heard about this, and it's the most amazing reason ever. We'll get to it next. I

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7: Meridian weather. This evening, skies are clearing out a little bit. We're partly cloudy out there as temperatures are falling back into some 80s with 70s overnight tonight. However, near and after sunset, watch out for an isolated storm, but many times we'll stay dry. But more pop-ups are likely later tomorrow. I'm meteorologist Matt Standridge.

0: 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Ryan Tedder, tell everyone why you canceled your One Republic tour.
1: If I'm being honest, we looked at the calendar in the, as a whole, as a band, and we were like, guys, if we do this tour, we will have been gone 7 months, 8 months out of the calendar year. And we have families. And this is like, you know, this is why you burn it at both ends. And I was like, you know, I kind of want to stay married.
0: I don't blame you for all the reasons.

0: 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Ryan Tedder, before we go, what is one thing you want everyone to know about One Republic that you think that they maybe don't understand?
1: I've always felt underdog like crazy, just the underdog story. Like, we never had any in the history of this band. Every single song that is connected or album or tour that is done well, we have had to claw, scratch, kick, you know, climb up that mountain.
0: People think it looks easy because you've made it look easy with so many hit songs, but you've had to work for everything you've had, man. Ryan Tedder, thank you so much, man.
1: Thank you, guys, man.

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1: It's Cannon. The Cannon Show is live. I want to thank Ryan Tedder from One Republic for hanging out. 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

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Welcome in.

0: it's Cannon. This is the Cannon Show on Q101. Javier is on line 9. Who you shouting out, man?
1: Shout out my wife, Sarah.
0: And nobody else, right? Nobody else.
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1: All right, you're shouting out your sister. 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
2: Mom said she'd heard of Kendra, Deidre, Petra. She didn't like Theodora as the feminine form. My dad's Theodore. We call him Ted, but she didn't want to do Theodora and have it shortened to Dora. So she said, why not Kedra?
1: That was way more complicated than I thought it would be.
3: Freedom has a cost, and everyone at Newton Transmission honors those who have paid it in full. To the fallen, they thank you. To their families, they stand with you. This Memorial Day, Newton Transmission remembers the sacrifices made by those heroes and their courage to defend.
4: This evening, skies are clearing out a little bit. We're partly cloudy out there as temperatures are falling back into some 80s with 70s overnight tonight. However, near and after sunset, watch out for an isolated storm, but many times we'll stay dry. But more pop-ups are likely later tomorrow. I'm meteorologist Matt Standridge.

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2: I'll say hi to Patrick.
0: And what is Patrick up to?
2: He's just hanging out with the dog right now.
0: Then he's in heaven. We love hanging out with our dogs.
2: Yeah, exactly.
0: What's the dog's name? Yep. We'll give the dog a shout out too.
2: Her name is Finn.
0: Patrick and Finn. What's good?

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1: Two special birthdays coming up Thursday. Shout them out.
2: Oh, Jesus. Okay. My son, he turned 3. I am turning 25 myself.
1: That's amazing. Happy birthday to both of you.

0: Hey, it's Cannon. You're listening to The Cannon Show right here on Q101. You found The Cannon Show, and I hope you're having an amazing day. A great day to everyone except for the guy that was in line in front of me at the grocery store earlier that had hair growing out of his ears. I mean, like, way out. And, like, I cannot get that image out of my head. That was reckless.
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This is The Cannon Show on Q101. Hour 5 of The Cannon Show is on, and we are live at 877-801-SHOW. That's 877-801-7469. Coming up at the end of the hour, we spread some love with our request of love and devotion. Who do you love, and who are you devoted to? Let us know on The Cannon Show. Welcome in.

Music Connection, Q101. So Ryan Tedder from One Republic has been an amazing guest. Tomorrow, BB Rexha takes over. She has the number one dance song in the world with Faithless. It's called New Religion. If you've got any questions for BB, shoot me a DM at Cannon Show.

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3: This evening, skies are clearing out a little bit. We're partly cloudy out there as temperatures are falling back into some 80s with 70s overnight tonight. However, near and after sunset, watch out for an isolated storm, but many times we'll stay dry. But more pop-ups are likely later tomorrow. I'm meteorologist Matt Standridge.

0: 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This is The Cannon Show on Q101. You want to spread a little love? Go right ahead.
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1: A straight pop-up shower, too, will be possible across eastern Mississippi, western Alabama overnight tonight as temperatures fall to the low 70s. Then tomorrow for your Wednesday, good mix of sun and clouds with more pop-up storms likely later in the day. I'm meteorologist Matt Standridge.

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1: A stray pop-up shower or two will be possible across eastern Mississippi, western Alabama overnight tonight as temperatures fall to the low 70s. Then tomorrow for your Wednesday, good mix of sun and clouds with more pop-up storms likely later in the day. I'm meteorologist Matt Standridge.

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6: Meridian weather. A stray pop-up shower, too, will be possible across eastern Mississippi, western Alabama overnight tonight as temperatures fall to the low 70s. Then tomorrow for your Wednesday, good mix of sun and clouds with more pop-up storms likely later in the day. I'm meteorologist Matt Standards.

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4: Meridian weather. A stray pop-up shower, too, will be possible across eastern Mississippi, western Alabama overnight tonight as temperatures fall to the low 70s. Then tomorrow for your Wednesday, good mix of sun and clouds with more pop-up storms likely later in the day. I'm meteorologist Matt Standridge.

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4: Meridian weather. A stray pop-up shower, too, will be possible across eastern Mississippi, western Alabama overnight tonight as temperatures fall to the low 70s. Then tomorrow for your Wednesday, good mix of sun and clouds with more pop-up storms likely later in the day. I'm meteorologist Matt Standers.

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3: Meridian weather. A stray pop-up shower or two will be possible across eastern Mississippi, western Alabama overnight tonight as temperatures fall to the low 70s. Then tomorrow for your Wednesday, good mix of sun and clouds with more pop-up storms likely later in the day. I'm meteorologist Matt Standridge.

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0: fight in the rain?
1: Yeah, fish don't know it's raining. I mean, they're in the water.
2: Well, that's so true. The water.
3: So
4: yeah.
3: True.
4: Yeah, but it makes the ripples and stuff. Okay. I think ripples are not good. Ronaldo, what are your chances of backing out at this point?
5: I'm not backing out. You should see this.
3: Let me see. Ooh.
4: The cabin's lit.
3: It looks nice.
5: I mean, they got a pool table in there. It's probably going to be pool table.
0: He needs to come up with games and activities for indoors.
4: That's really nice. In fact, one of the ideas we had was, Ronaldo, how do you feel about this? Because Alzin, you guys just doing a bunch of TikTok dances.
0: I love it.
5: Absolutely not.
4: So we're going to have to talk them into it, Alzin.
5: No, I mean, we already, a bunch of guys in the cabin.
3: Yeah, perfect for some choreography.
0: You can go viral.
5: I'm trying not to get canceled here, okay?
4: Yes.
5: So, I mean,
1: well, the one thing we do have is plenty of food. We'll have that part covered. Eating will not be a problem.
3: You can take some board games.
5: What kind of dances will we do?
0: Meat dances.
3: What?
4: No, we don't want to
5: eat. You're not making it any better.
0: While you're eating, you could be dancing to the beat.
1: Helicoptering?
4: Meat dance. Oh, no.
3: No.
4: What? Just like we kind of what? No,
6: it's 8:30.
4: Yeah, we know. I know, but I don't want to picture that.
3: Are y'all bringing alcohol or anything? Like, are you
1: there'll be some alcohol.
4: Of course,
3: you could do drinking games.
7: Yeah, you're gonna need a lot.
5: This is the broken side here.
1: Yeah, the broken side. We're still working on it.
3: Are you guys gonna do rival games, broken versus blessed?
1: Oh, that's a good idea. That's a good idea.
4: And a karaoke machine.
0: Oh.
4: What?
0: Don't do that to those people.
4: That is so much fun when you just go out with your boys.
0: The whole thing.
4: No, they'll take turns.
0: It should be a concert.
5: Spades, dominoes, pool table.
1: That's
5: what it's going to be.
1: There you go. There you go, Ronaldo.
3: It'll be fun.
4: And karaoke.
7: I didn't want to come anyway.
4: It's all guys, Audrey.
1: It's all 100% guys.
4: And I think a lot of them are taken except for Big Al.
7: Okay.
1: There might be one. See, T-Hop, the shirtless wonder. He's single.
3: The shirtless wonder?
4: If anyone should be wondering, like, why we didn't get invited is me, Justin, and Trey, and White Cheddar.
1: Well, you're not in the prayer group.
0: Oh. You go right there.
1: I pray.
0: Not in that group.
3: Not in the group.
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0: Good Wednesday morning. Today is Wednesday, May 20th, 2026, and we are the Kid Craddock Morning Show. Thank you so much for listening to us this morning and sharing your morning with us. Here is Kelly Raspberry.
2: We were this close.
0: To?
2: Watching Crash. This close. Mm. We settled in, and then we accidentally turned on basketball.
5: Accidentally? So,
2: yeah, it just happened.
5: It just turned on
2: TV.
5: It was there?
2: Well, as soon as you turn on the TV, that was the first thing that popped up, and then we were settled in for the night. But I promise, we're going to watch it because everybody's talking about it.
5: What's Crash again?
2: It's that documentary about the girl that had her boyfriend in the car and a friend, and she purposely plowed into a wall at like 100 miles per hour, and she's the only one who survived.
5: They must be pushing it hard because that's all I'm getting on TikTok.
2: It's everybody's talking about it, but everybody says you're absolutely going to want to kick this girl in the face.
5: And her dad.
2: Throat.
5: Wow.
2: Yeah. That's what I'm hearing. I haven't seen it yet.
5: I even saw a girl on TikTok that was in prison with her, and she's like, that girl was the worst. So now I want to watch it.
6: I watched it. It was good.
5: Is she the worst?
6: Yeah, she's the worst. And so are her parents.
0: You did get to see, though, Kelly, one of the biggest comebacks in NBA.

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0: this morning out there across eastern Mississippi, western Alabama. We're also starting off mostly cloudy. There could be a spotty shower later this morning into the early afternoon, but later this evening, expect some scattered showers and thunderstorms, and a few of those will continue tonight. I'm meteorologist Matt Standard.
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5: I'm Cash Matlock with Queen City Newsfeed. Here's what's happening. The Lauderdale County Sheriff's Department says an ongoing narcotics investigation led to the seizure of methamphetamine and several suspected stolen firearms during a search warrant Friday evening on Powell Road. 44-year-old Kobe Stewart was arrested and charged with possession of methamphetamine and intent to distribute while in possession of a firearm. Bond was set at $100,000. Officials say Stewart also had an outstanding bench warrant and is being held without bail on that charge. The investigation remains ongoing and additional charges are possible. And the Mississippi Department of Wildlife, Fisheries, and Parks is reminding boaters about the state's boater education requirement during National Safe Boating Week. Officials say anyone born after June 13, 1980 must complete a boater education course before operating a motorized vessel on Mississippi public waters. MDWFP offers both online and in-person courses and says more boating safety tips will be shared throughout the week. And the Lauderdale County Sheriff's Department and the Mississippi Riverlands Council of Scouting America will host an exploring open house on June 8th at the Sheriff's Department in Meridian. Officials say the program gives young people hands-on experience with forensics, traffic stops, crime scene investigations, and more while learning about careers in law enforcement and public safety. I'm Cash Matlock with Queen City Newsfeed. For more news updates throughout the day, follow us on Facebook or visit our website. 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

0: start this morning out there across eastern Mississippi, western Alabama. We're also starting off mostly cloudy. There could be a spotty shower later this morning into the early afternoon, but later this evening, expect some scattered showers and thunderstorms, and a few of those will continue tonight. I'm meteorologist Matt Standard.
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11: Hi, y'all. How are you doing?
10: Doing great. What you got going on this morning?
11: I am driving to work. I'm trying to find a place to stop so I can play. Hey. I love y'all so much. I'm so excited. I've been listening for years, and we all love you. My family, my daughter, she rides with me sometimes, and we just adore y'all.
10: What's your daughter's name?
11: Grace.
10: Hey, Grace. Hey, Grace. I don't know if she's in the car with you right now, but hello, Grace.
11: No, but she's listening.
12: Okay. Well, now, thank you, Angela, for listening for all of those years.
10: And what do you do?
11: A lot of years. I remember years ago, it's at least 20 years because I've been at my job for 23 years. And y'all were in the French Quarter. I work in New Orleans. Aww. And

0: back where she belongs.
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5: I'm Cash Matlock with Queen City Newsfeed. Here's what's happening. The Lauderdale County Sheriff's Department says an ongoing narcotics investigation led to the seizure of methamphetamine and several suspected stolen firearms during a search warrant Friday evening on Powell Road. 44-year-old Kobe Stewart was arrested and charged with possession of methamphetamine and intent to distribute while in possession of a firearm. Bond was set at $100,000. Officials say Stewart also had an outstanding bench warrant and is being held without bail on that charge. The investigation remains ongoing and additional charges are possible. And the Mississippi Department of Wildlife, Fisheries, and Parks is reminding boaters about the state's boater education requirement during National Safe Boating Week. Officials say anyone born after June 13, 1980 must complete a boater education course before operating a motorized vessel on Mississippi public waters. MDWFP offers both online and in-person courses and says more boating safety tips will be shared throughout the week. And the Lauderdale County Sheriff's Department and the Mississippi Riverlands Council of Scouting America will host an exploring open house on June 8th at the Sheriff's Department in Meridian. Officials say the program gives young people hands-on experience with forensics, traffic stops, crime scene investigations, and more while learning about careers in law enforcement and public safety. I'm Cash Matlock with Queen City Newsfeed. For more news updates throughout the day, follow us on Facebook or visit our website. And if you'd like to send us a tip, you can send an email to tips@queencitynewsfeed.com.

0: a warm start this morning out there across eastern Mississippi, western Alabama. We're also starting off mostly cloudy. There could be a spotty shower later this morning into the early afternoon, but later this evening, expect some scattered showers and thunderstorms, and a few of those will continue tonight. I'm meteorologist Matt Standard.
1: Did you know about 1 in 3 people with plaque psoriasis may also develop psoriatic arthritis, which causes joint pain, stiffness, and swelling? 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
11: We'll get into how Justin upset Audrey right before the break started in about 5 minutes. But
12: okay.
11: First, we got to talk to our friend because we're playing the $1,000 minute sponsored by Good Ranchers. Bring good to the table. Let's bring some money to Linda. Hi, Linda.
13: Hi, good morning.
11: Hey. Good morning. How you doing?
13: I am great.
11: And what you doing right now?
13: I am working.
14: What do you do?
11: Yeah, what do you do for work?
13: I'm a pharmacist.
11: Oh, what are you filling up right now?
13: Oh, lots of fun stuff.
11: Acetaminophen?
13: Nice. Acetaminophen, yes. Tylenol, as of the first question this morning.
15: Yeah, you were listening.
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13: I was.
14: What's the highest number of Tylenol you can get? I went to the dentist, and they said get Tylenol 8. And I said, I didn't even know it went that high. Do they have one higher than that?
13: No, 650 is the highest milligram you can get.
11: Okay.
15: What's Tylenol 8 mean?
14: I don't know.

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6: I'm Cash Matlock with Queen City Newsfeed. Here's what's happening. The Lauderdale County Sheriff's Department says an ongoing narcotics investigation led to the seizure of methamphetamine and several suspected stolen firearms during a search warrant Friday evening on Powell Road. 44-year-old Kobe Stewart was arrested and charged with possession of methamphetamine and intent to distribute while in possession of a firearm. Bond was set at $100,000. Officials say Stewart also had an outstanding bench warrant and is being held without bail on that charge. The investigation remains ongoing and additional charges are possible. And the Mississippi Department of Wildlife, Fisheries, and Parks is reminding boaters about the state's boater education requirement during National Safe Boating Week. Officials say anyone born after June 13, 1980 must complete a boater education course before operating a motorized vessel on Mississippi public waters. MDWFP offers both online and in-person courses and says more boating safety tips will be shared throughout the week. And the Lauderdale County Sheriff's Department and the Mississippi Riverlands Council of Scouting America will host an exploring open house on June 8th at the Sheriff's Department in Meridian. Officials say the program gives young people hands-on experience with forensics, traffic stops, crime scene investigations, and more while learning about careers in law enforcement and public safety. I'm Cash Matlock with Queen City Newsfeed. For more news updates throughout the day, follow us on Facebook or visit our website. And if you'd like to send us a tip, you can send an email to tips@queencitynewsfeed.com.

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2: Every day when I wake up.

0: morning out there across eastern Mississippi, western Alabama. We're also starting off mostly cloudy. There could be a spotty shower later this morning into the early afternoon, but later this evening, expect some scattered showers and thunderstorms, and a few of those will continue tonight. I'm meteorologist Matt Standard. Q101.
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0: 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And, of course, we are all getting set for the long holiday weekend. And don't forget what this long weekend is all about. That is Memorial Day coming up on Monday. And don't forget about the observance out at the East Mississippi Veterans Memorial Park. That'll be the local ceremony at 10:30. And once again, that park is located right next to Meridian Regional Airport. You can't miss it. The big jet there next to the airport. And they'll get the service started at 10:30 on Monday. And there's going to be a lot of other local ceremonies happening on Monday, especially with America's 250th this year. So get more details about that event and more over at queencitynewsfeed.com.
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still really warm out there. Temperatures are climbing and will hit the upper 80s for highs this afternoon. Now, later this afternoon and evening, watch out for some scattered showers and thunderstorms, and will likely stay unsettled tonight with more pop-ups tomorrow.

It's Q101. I am Rob, and we've been congratulating that graduating class of 26 all week, and that's going to include the Meridian Wildcats on Friday night. And there has been a slight change to the ceremony on Friday night on the Meridian High campus. They are now going to move the ceremony indoors to the gymnasium on Friday night at 6 o'clock on campus. Gym doors are going to open up at 5 o'clock, and they will close at 5:50. And you have to have tickets to get inside the gym. Now, overflow seating will be available in the auditorium. They're going to have a live stream of the ceremony on some TVs for folks that don't have tickets to the ceremony. So that's this Friday night, Meridian High's graduation. It's now indoors at the gym starting at 6 with Q101.

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5: Meridian weather. Mostly cloudy, but still really warm out there. Temperatures are climbing and will hit the upper 80s for highs this afternoon. Now, later this afternoon and evening, watch out for some scattered showers and thunderstorms, and will likely stay unsettled tonight with more pop-up

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Sabes, Sabes, kicking off the queue at lunch. I am Rob as we're inching just a little bit closer to Memorial Day weekend. Don't forget about the Memorial Day observance here in Lauderdale County and Meridian. Coming up Monday at 10:30 out at the East Mississippi Memorial Park next door to the airport.

0: Thanks for having lunch with us here on the Q at Lunch. Stay close. We're going to check on your latest weather with Maddie Standridge as we get a little bit closer to opening night tomorrow night with the Meridian Blues. Also, Duran Duran and more of your requests at 693-4101. But I know a lot of people are planning their Memorial Day cookouts. Of course, the big day coming up on Monday. Will we remember those who laid down their lives for our freedom? But the cost of a Memorial Day cookout, I was looking at this a few minutes ago because we all know that grocery prices are still on up there. Gas prices are where they are, but a cookout's going to cost you about $7 to $11 per person for basically, they put in this article, standard food and drinks. I guess that'd be like water, soda, and maybe just a few proteins. I don't know. But anyway, hosting a party for 8 to 10 people is going to set you back about $60 to $100. That includes like steaks and maybe alcohol that could push you a little bit higher. So, yeah, you can see that the cost of living and your grill is still up there. So, yeah, good luck at the grocery store this week. It's Q101.
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3: Meridian weather. Mostly cloudy, but still really warm out there. Temperatures are climbing and we'll hit the upper 80s for highs this afternoon. Now, later this afternoon and evening, watch out for some scattered showers and thunderstorms, and we'll likely stay unsettled tonight with more pop-ups tomorrow. I'm

Thanks for doing your lunch hour with us. This is the Q at Lunch. Got some Matchbox 20 coming up along with Destiny's Child and another 30 minutes of commercial-free Q. And we hope to see you tomorrow night at the Skaggs Field at MCC for opening night of the Blues.

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0: 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Got Khalid coming up along with Bruno Mars, and we'll check on your opening day forecast coming up tomorrow with the Meridian Blues. And yes, Q101 is going to be out there broadcasting live from 5 to 7 at Skaggs Field at MCC. 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And Jamal Roberts is going to be out there tomorrow night singing the national anthem. They got a flyover planned. And I will just tell you this. I'm going to be the in-stadium announcer for the Blues. I'll just give you a little sneak peek here. There's going to be a ton of giveaways every single inning tomorrow of the game. So get out there early, and they will be selling tickets there at the gate if you don't purchase them online ahead of time, and there's going to be so much fun. So get out there and enjoy this tomorrow night. It's opening night of the Meridian Blues baseball team, and we'll be there. It's Q101.
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9: Meridian weather. Mostly cloudy, but still really warm out there. Temperatures are climbing and will hit the upper 80s for highs this afternoon. Now, later this afternoon and evening, watch out for some scattered showers and thunderstorms, and will likely stay unsettled tonight with more pop-ups tomorrow. I'm meteorologist Matt Standridge.

Backs with Blind Melon. Stay close. Got Rihanna along with New One Republic and 30 minutes of commercial free Q. Of course, Ryan will be in it too. Another reminder about the Meridian High School graduation. They have made the choice to move it inside because there is a chance of rain on Friday. So the Cats will now graduate on Friday night at 6 o'clock inside of the high school gym. Now, it is a ticketed event. Get more

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hope you have an awesome rest of your hump day. I will talk to you tomorrow, 10 to 2. Ryan is in next. He'll do some trivia coming up at 3:20 with the Grillman Food Truck. You're on the Q. See ya.

checking in at 85 here at 204 Q101, your hit music connection, where scandal seems to continue rocking Clark County. Everyone everywhere seems to be talking about it, and we won't. You'll probably

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1: That new one from Lady Gaga and Doechii. Coming up, we got to look at your local weather forecast with Matt Stanridge. Warming up already here in the Queen City. 86 right now. And we've still got like a month or month and a half away from actual summer. Already feeling like it with the humidity out there as we get ready for Meridian Blues baseball. Tomorrow night is opening night, of course. So we're going to be there live on location starting at 5 o'clock game time, a little bit after 7 o'clock. Jamal Roberts is going to be there singing the national anthem. And this is an all-new baseball team that is coming here into the Queen City. They're going to play over at Skaggs Field on the campus of MCC. Opening night is tomorrow night. They've got a game on Friday night. That is City of Meridian night. Then again on Saturday, it's the Blues t-shirt giveaway. First 500 people will get a free t-shirt. And then on Sunday, it's Family Day. Four for $44. You get four tickets, four hot dogs, four drinks for $44. There's not many places where you're going to get that much for that value. Well, not legally, of course. So that's coming up tomorrow. We'll be live. Meridian Blues baseball, it is coming. And we've got tickets we're going to be giving away a little bit later on here on Q101.
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9: Alito, this is Tribal Chief Cyrus Ben. 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
10: This afternoon, be on the lookout for some pop-up showers and thunderstorms gradually developing. They'll become a bit more widespread later this evening, and we'll have some on and off rain chances tonight. For the rest of the week, expect unsettled weather with some scattered showers and thunderstorms. I'm meteorologist Matt

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I've got some tickets for you to win coming up on Trivia 2.

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1: 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Tired of going through that same old drive-thru window, getting that same cheeseburger, that same boring chicken tender meal? Well, try The Grill Man out. If I'm not mistaken, he will be at his location Wednesday through Friday over at the parking lot, Dollar General on 8th Street, with ribs and Philly cheesesteaks and loaded steak fries and some of the best cheeseburgers that you will have. A little bit of something from everyone or for everyone from the Grill Man Food Truck. So you got a free meal from the Grill Man. Also, you've heard us talking extensively, that was the word I was looking for, about Meridian Blues Baseball, which officially gets underway with the season opener tomorrow, opening night. Jamal Roberts is going to be there singing the national anthem. We're going to be there live on location. Game gets started a little bit after 7 o'clock. We're going to be there live starting at 5 o'clock. I've got a pair of tickets to get you into the game if you want to see with the newest baseball sensation here in Meridian is all about. Opening night tickets here. I've got you a pair and a free bite to eat from the Grill Man Food Truck if you can answer today's trivia question at 601-693-4101. Let's get right into it with today's question. Again, 601-693-4101. I could not agree with today's trivia question anymore. 17% of women say that men should not be wearing these. What is it? 601-693-4101. I've always thought that this is kind of ridiculous, you know, for another guy to be wearing one of these, but to each his own. However, 17% of women, guys, say that men should not be wearing these. What do you think it is? Ironically, you got a chance to win tickets to see the Meridian Blues tomorrow night. Those guys will be wearing these. 17% of women say that men should not be wearing them, though. What do you think it is? 601-693-4101. Free bite to eat from the Grill Man Food Truck. 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Good luck.
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5: Meridian weather. This afternoon, be on the lookout for some pop-up showers and thunderstorms gradually developing. They'll become a bit more widespread later this evening, and we'll have some on-and-off rain chances tonight. For the rest of the week, expect unsettled weather with some scattered showers and thunderstorms. I'm meteorologist Matt Stindridge.

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1: 17% of women say that men should not be wearing these. What do you think it is? 601-693-4101. Your chance to score a free bite to eat from the Grillman food truck. Also, tickets to opening night of Meridian Blues Baseball. Kicking off, you shouldn't use the term kicking off, I guess, when you're talking about baseball. Kicking off is obviously with football. So opening up tomorrow night at Skaggs Field over on the campus of MCC. We're going to be there live starting at 5 o'clock. You can be there. Game time. We've got free tickets here up for grabs. Also, like I said, a free bite to eat from the Grill Man food truck. 17% of women say that men should not be wearing these. What do you think it is? Hey, Q101, what you guess?
2: A Speedo?
1: A Speedo. No, I agree. Yeah, guys definitely should not be wearing that, but that's not what we're looking for. Try it again, though, okay? Now, that's a random, because I said that a lot of the guys are going to be wearing these tomorrow night at the Meridian Blues games. So it'd be weird if there was like a bunch of guys wearing Speedos at those games. However, normally teams do wear these. Hey, Q101, what's your guess?
2: A sock with sandals?
1: Socks with sandals. Also would agree that not just men, but I don't think anyone should be wearing that. However, that's not it. I will tell you that this is something that pretty much all of the Meridian Blues are going to be wearing tomorrow night at tomorrow night's new Meridian.
2: Okay, it's going to be a softball cap then.
1: Oh, it's not. You came in so confidently with that, and it's not. But it's
2: oh, really? Okay.
1: Yeah, think about something else that sports players would wear.
2: Okay.
1: And try it again, all right? Thank you. She came in so confident. She thought, oh, it's good. It's going to be a ball cap then. And it's not. It's not a ball cap. All right, here we go. Q101, what's that right answer?
2: A jersey.
1: 17% of women say that men should not be wearing sports jerseys. Yeah. Who are we talking with?
2: Hey, it's Carol Watson.
1: Hey, Carol Watson. Where are you calling from?
2: Meridian.
1: Okay, Carol. Well, yeah, you got it right. 17% of women say that men should not be wearing sports jerseys. I kind of agree. I've always thought it was a little weird to walk around with a shirt or with a jersey with another guy's name on your back. But again, I'll say to each his own. Carol, you got it, so that gets you a free bite to eat from the Grillman food truck. Also, two tickets to opening night of the Meridian Blues baseball game tomorrow night at Skaggs Field over on the campus of MCC. How about that?
2: That's great. Thank you. Hey.

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Q101, your hit music connection, and it feels as if the eyes of the world are on Clark County for all the wrong reasons. You can't even scroll through Facebook without somebody dropping something about what's going on. I know.

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9: Meridian weather. This afternoon, be on the lookout for some pop-up showers and thunderstorms gradually developing. They'll become a bit more widespread later this evening, and we'll have some on and off rain chances tonight. For the rest of the week, expect unsettled weather with some scattered showers and thunderstorms. I'm meteorologist Matt Stindridge.

Sabrina Carpenter and Madonna, Bring Your Love. Ryan in with you, and say what you will about Jeff Bezos, one of the richest men in the world, but he is now advocating, saying that the bottom half of U.S. earners should not have to pay taxes.

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Quitting time across the Twin States. Got a lot to get into. Got a lot going on. Of course, this time tomorrow, we're going to be live out at Skaggs Field at MCC for opening night of Meridian Blues Baseball. Apparently, there's something going on in Clark County everyone's talking about. And I've got some winning coming up, too, so stick around. So just

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7: Meridian weather. We're tracking some pop-up showers and thunderstorms out there across eastern Mississippi, western Alabama. We'll continue this unsettled weather into tonight as well with a few more downpours. Drop to the 60s tonight. Tomorrow for your Thursday, 80s with some on and off showers and thunderstorms. We're going to be unsettled the rest of the week. I'm meteorologist Matt Standridge.

on where you live with the Q101 inside the Coors Light Drive at 5. Coming up on a Memorial Day weekend, remember what it's all about. Not just about unofficially kicking off your summer. It's about remembering those who paid the ultimate sacrifice for our country. Don't forget about the local Memorial Day program out at the East Mississippi Veterans Park, 10:30 on.

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That's a wrap for your Coors Light drive at 5 on Q101. Thanks for taking the trip to the house with us. Thanks to Magnolia Beverage for bringing us this hour. That's a wrap for me. Ryan Cannon is in next.

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1: It's almost the unofficial start of summertime. Memorial Day weekend is this weekend. My name is Cannon with a K. Can we just quit work and go already? This is ridiculous. We're only halfway here anyway. Let's be real. The Cannon Show is on live, and we're glad you're with us. You can join us at 877-801-SHOW. We're going to have a good time today. Welcome in.
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What is the deal with truffle fries? Every time I go in a restaurant that has them, I smell them. They stink up the entire joint. 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I mean,

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1: 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Happy almost Memorial Day weekend from the Cannon Show. I got news for dads out there. Your bods are not sexy anymore. Dad bods are out. I'll tell you about it next.
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it's Cannon. You're listening to The Cannon Show right here on Q101. Well, bad news. Just in time for Memorial Day weekend, the perfect body has been revealed. And for men, it's about 15% fat, which means dad bods are out. I'm sorry. You had a good run. If you have a dad...

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2: It's Cannon. So the perfect female body has been updated as well, and the parameters are a little different than for men. It's about 30% body fat, which means curves for ladies are officially in. So dad bods are out, mom bods are in. I'm here for it.
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0: If your stomach is growling louder than the radio, come see The Grill Man. We're talking about mouth-watering burgers seared to perfection, Philly cheesesteaks, fried catfish, and you have not lived until you have tackled his loaded steak fries piled high and seasoned just right. The Grill Man is always on the move, so head over to his Facebook page right now to see where he'll be for the week. 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The Grill Man, where love is in every bite.
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